0: Harmony plus 90er, weil ihr einfach mehr Kulthits braucht.
1: You know, I've been trying to get it through this fixed color mind that sometimes your nightmare

Okay, so you're Brad Pitt. That don't impress me much. She gets something else. Okay, so you're

0: smile on your face. Don't bring everybody down like this. Don't worry. It will soon pass.
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